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Female, 49, SI comments, you're cleared in. Repeating, Seymour Ambulance Swan, priority 2, VLS 5353 Swan Avenue, cross streets of Clifton and Johnson. 48-year-old female, SI comments, cleared in. 2039. Tango 5 responding. 5353 Swan Avenue, female party born in 1978. SI comments, mobile crisis is en route, you're clear in.

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0: 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Second call in town. 71-year-old female. 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Seymour Ambulance, priority 1 ALS, 2828 Woodcrest Road, cross streets of Glenbrook and Oakwood. 71-year-old female, AFib, clammy. Time now, 2109.
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1: 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Currently has a racing heart, clammy cold sweats, 240 Jamaica.

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reporting a commercial fire alarm at 67 Minerva Street. Assignment will be engines 11, 12, and 13, truck 15, rescue 18, FD-10. Cross streets of 3rd Street and 4th Street, repeating Derby Fire Dispatch on the air, reporting a commercial fire alarm at 67 Minerva Street. 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Cross streets of 3rd Street and 4th Street, time now 22:15.

0: scene. 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Got nothing showing. Smells like burnt food from the Caroline Street side.
1: Smells like burnt food from Caroline Street. On scene. Four-story. Nothing obvious. 2217.
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0: 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Do you want the roll?
1: F2114, yes, you're supposed to be on this box.
2: Fire alarm. Third floor corridor smoke. 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

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Priority 1, BLS, train station 12 Main Street. 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This will be bus 1879, 1879.

0: Take your permit. Farmer's pretty funny. We're coming down now. You want me to attempt a reset? Attention to clear up now and take that aim up call.
1: Roger, I also copy burnt footage.

Responding Priority 1 BLS. TT Transit stated a passenger on board needed medical attention. It's bus 1879, PD's en route, requesting you once again on a Priority 1 at this time.

0: installation point, go back and start for the manpower equipment. 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

0: Derby, they have a MVA. 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
1: Great, do we need to fire any of us, or should I just tell the state?
0: Well, there's a police officer on the highway, but there's also a car facing the wrong way in the left lane, so I would say maybe services.

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0: Prior to 13, old 17.

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1: Can respond on that one as well.
0: Need to respond, FD1 responding, 2241.

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0: we're going to Griffin 3 Bravo right now. 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
2: Ping the Happy One. Where do you want me?
3: We're shutting down for exit 13. This is Wompy exit.
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1: 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Car 1's in service.
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0: 23504. 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
1: 40-year-old male, abdominal pain. Very shortness of breath, breathing. Runway dispatch from OEMS. We have a full crew responding along with 509 on a priority. 15 Shoals Road. 40-year-old male, abdominal pain, shortness of breath. 2251 Crossroads Cottage Street, Moose Up Trail.

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The truck involved with the accident is coming down now.

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1: Units going to remain on scene while the highway is being cleaned up from the debris that was in the road. Just for your notes, Route 8 South is closed from exit. Seymour Ave exit, I think it's exit 13 now.
0: The highway is cleaned, Route 8 South is closed from exit 13.

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Priority 1 BLS, 63 Woodlawn Avenue, apartment 301. 57-year-old female, surgical drain issue. 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Time now 23:22. One 37-year-old female had surgery last Thursday. States her drain came out. There was a language barrier. We weren't able to get everything we needed.

Grove Road for residential fire alarm. Soap 20 basement smoke. The Gasper residence. Officer respond. 88 Jax Hill Road. Corner of Jax Hill, Commerce, North Larkey for the residential fire alarm. Basement smoke zone 20. 0037.

Fire Department reporting a residential smoke alarm at 88 Jackfield Road. Repeating, Oxford Fire Department reporting a residential smoke alarm at 88 Jackfield Road, cross streets of Commerce and Markey. Utilize Fire Ground 1 for all operations at 38 past KPG 804.

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1: Car one.
0: I'll be on scene. 2.5 story wood frame, nothing showing from the 360. 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
1: 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Time now 50 after. Engine 42, I'll return you to quarters.
0: Received. Chief, we'll take care of paperwork. Okay, thank you. Have a good night.

Fire dispatch on the air reporting a fire inside of a drain at the intersection of Elizabeth Street and Main Street. Assignment will be engines 12, 13, and, correction, brush 4, cross streets. Repeating, Derby Fire Dispatch on the air, reporting a storm in a drain at Elizabeth Street and Main Street. Assignment will be engines 12 and 13, brush 4, 0104 hours.

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1: T3 responding.
0: This is a storm drain that was on fire?
1: Question. Caller states it's a drain on the sidewalk close to a building. I'm presuming that means the storm drain. She was a passerby, she's no longer on scene.

0: over.
1: Apologies, Engine 12, you're on the response. Intersection of Elizabeth and Main. Fire in a drain. Nearest hydrant is in front of 264 Main and 17 Elizabeth.

0: 202 to Derby. I'm not seeing IFO 30 Elizabeth Street. I got a storm, a fire coming out of one of these gates next to the building.
1: It's coming from a storm drain.
0: Negative. Looks like maybe an electrical access gate.
1: Fire coming out of a gate next to a building, not a storm drain, perhaps an electrical access gate.
2: Calls on scene. And I'll have the hydrant right in front.
0: Jesse, I think it's one of the UI gates that's in the sidewalk.
2: I was going to ask. Sir, Derby, you start me UI on a priority, please.
1: UI on a priority received.
0: I want a key holder for 30 Elizabeth also to get into their building.
1: Copy, key holder to 30 Elizabeth or PD. I'll go for both.
2: Can we have a moment? Pull out the box.

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0: 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I'll grab the Knox box key, that way we can get into 30 Elizabeth.

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0: Command, Shelton is sending EMS in an engine.
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Sheldon Police, Sheldon Fire Company 1. 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
1: Power on the sidewalk, smoldering at this time, no fire currently. I will get you an ETA.

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1: Roger.

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No alarm.

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0: 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Heavy smoke condition throughout. 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
1: Dispatch for command. Loaded to all Shelton units on scene and en route. Any Shelton units still en route can respond with traffic, and you could cancel mutually from Derby's ladder.
2: Roger, holding to all Shelton units on scene and en route. All units inbound with traffic.
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They'll be providing citywide coverage while other companies continue to work on scene.

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0: All units are clear. Command's terminated. Scene turned over to building owner. 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Thank you.
1: All units clear. Turned over to building owner 519.
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0: Welcome back to, yeah, that's a Pepper Thing. First up, we've got Harrison wrapping his Dr. Pepper in a tiny quilt so it feels at home. Oh, how tender. That's a Pepper Thing! And over to Becca, who's whispering affirmations to her can.
1: You're sweet. You're unique. You're the best thing I ever poured over ice.
0: 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It's not a science thing, but it's a Pepper Thing! Why do they all do it? All for that sweet, delicious, truly one-of-a-kind taste of Dr. Pepper. It's a Pepper Thing!

ambulance need to respond, Priority 1 ALS. 36 Chaffield Street, Brook Apartments, Unit 24. The 15-year-old female seizures. Repeating, Seymour Dispatch, Seymour Ambulance, need to respond on Priority 1 ALS response. 36 Chaffield Street, the Brook Apartments, Unit 24, cross of Eleanor Road and Silver Mine Road. For the 15-year-old female seizures at 659.

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0: running.
1: Coming in from the utility room, smoke detector, negative on a key holder, car 5 is on scene.
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0: Yeah, that was about a minute out.
1: Roger.

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Nobody's answering the door. Crews are going to try and shoot attempt if they can find an entry point. No audible at the time. 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
0: Southern Control, faulty detector in the utility room. 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
1: Command terminated 738.

Dispatch Storm's ambulance need to respond. Priority 1 BLS, Mutual Aid, City of Shelton, in the area of 301 Leavenworth Road for the post-MVA eval, possible diabetic emergency. Repeating, Derby Dispatch Storm's ambulance need to respond. Priority 1 BLS, Mutual Aid, City of Shelton, in the area of 301 Leavenworth Road for the post-MVA eval, question diabetic emergency. Shelton PD is on scene in 743.

UDFC 10 Chilean, the response priority 1 BLS in the area of 301 Leavenworth Road in the city of Shelton for the post-MVA eval question diabetic emergency.

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1: And for Southwest, you can take a cancel.

5N3 in response to 301 Leavenworth for the motor vehicle accident. Companies 3 and 5 responded to 301 Leavenworth for the motor vehicle accident. Report of gas leak.

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Car 3 is going to be up.

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2: Hey, you show deep on scene and doing an evaluation on Leavenworth. I'll be in service. 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
1: Roger, 928, deep on scene.

0: Welcome back to, yeah, that's a Pepper Thing. 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
0: 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Why do they all do it? All for that sweet, delicious, truly one-of-a-kind taste of Dr. Pepper. It's a Pepper Thing!

0: 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Need to respond 152 Davis Road for the activated fire alarm coming from a bedroom. Repeating. Seymour Dispatch, Seymour Fire Department. Need to respond 152 Davis Road, crossing of Great Hill Road and Candlelight Lane for the activated fire alarm in a residence. Authority Engine 11, Engine 16, Rescue 17, Truck 14 at 9:43 hours. 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
1: Captain Joe, I'll be on scene. 2.5 story. Wood. Colonial. Captain Joan, I'll be out.
0: FD2, you're on scene, nothing, Chung.

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1: All right, no smoke, no fire. That smoke detector that's going off is separate from the regular house. It's a battery operated. It's going to be a smoke seal combination. We're going to meter the house. Just fine.
0: Alone smoke detector that's activated, smoke and CO detector combination. You're metering the house. 959.
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1: 14 will be off in quarters. We're going to be swapping over to 12 and 13. We got an MVA coming in at 67 in Church.

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1: 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Bank Street and Church Street for the reported motor vehicle accident with fluids down. No injuries. For engine 11, engine 13, rescue 12. Reading Seymour Dispatch to Seymour Fire Department. 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Bank Street and Church Street for the motor vehicle accident with fluids down. No reported injuries. For engine 11, engine 13, rescue 12. 09, 3 hours, KNFU 608.
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0: 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In the intersection, T-bone. No extrication needed. I'll be Bank Street Command. All units will go to fire ground 4. At fire ground 4 on arrival for this incident.
1: 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All units at fire ground 4 for on scene communications.

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0: reporting the odor of chemicals inside the building, 290 Main Street, the Capitol Apartments, Unit 204. 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Number 290 Main Street, Capitol Apartments, Unit 204. 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
1: Capitol Apartments, Unit 204, along with the fire department for a chemical odor in the residence with symptoms. Repeating, Anthony Rescue Medical Services need to respond. 290 Main Street, the Capitol Apartments, Unit 204, across the Bridge Street and Water Street, along with the fire department for the chemical smell in the apartment with symptoms at 1001 hours.

0: on scene, staging. 204 for the apartment.
1: That's affirmative. The occupant is reported to have a reaction to the chemical. She is outside of her apartment now, outside of apartment 204.
2: Quarters.
1: 16 and quarters.

you're on scene with the hydrant. You're out investigating. Ladder 7 responding. Ladder 7, you're responding. Engine 6, be advised the occupant was using cleaning chemicals in her apartment, apartment 204. She was going to wait for responders outside of the apartment in the main hallway.

0: still on air, Tony. 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

0: 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Seymour's on command.
1: Alright, blue's been mitigated at this scene. We're going to turn it over to Seymour PD. All units will be clear. Command will be terminated.
0: Hazards mitigated. Seymour PD has a scene. Command's terminated. 10-10.
1: That's enough for today. Thought out. Mark, you on fire ground?
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1: 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No cleaners look like they're being used.

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0: 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Priority 2 BLS 70 Woodlawn Avenue, unit number 67, crosses up Smith Street and Woodlawn Avenue extension. 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
1: 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You're on investigating workers on scene.

started working on in the boiler room, investigating further. Plumber working.

on Priority 1 ALS, 140 North Main Street for the asthma attack. Repeating, Anthony Rescue Medical Services need to respond Priority 1 ALS, 140 North Main Street, cross of 4th Street and 3rd Street for the asthma at 1126. North Main Street for the asthma. You have 5 to 35.

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0: Command Group. Receive clarified. Passing calling car 5. Car 5, son. Car 5, be advised, the caller was the clerk at the gas station. Reported that he called the FMO's office. FMO told him to call 911. It is a very faint, small leak from a 20-pound Rhino tank. Per the caller, he was advised that the fire department would remove the tank. I advised him that they were responding, and they will talk to him about that when they arrive on scene.
1: Car 1 and Car 3, did you copy the message I updated Car 5?

0: 300.
1: Engineering 300.

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1: Come on.
0: That 120-pound tank segregated, moved to a safe area, is leaking at a well that is almost empty. We'll advise any other units can hold the quarters.
2: Homeowner reporting smoke in the house and the fire alarm has activated. He is evacuating.
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0: 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Yeah, you know, you're low audio.
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2: Is there anything?

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1: You're holding engine 81. 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
2: Bridge car 1, holding engine 81, releasing engine 83 to release the tank. Would you also release the ambulance as well?

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0: effort, don't test.

0: 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KBG 804 Northwest standing by.
1: Can you take a problem?

0: after rotating arrival. And nothing showing from outside. To match the order tape.
1: Until

0: そうじゃない。
1: And which side is through your hydrant to the corner of 34 and Murphy?
2: Very far copy. Didn't receive the update from the first responding unit. They have smoke showing.
1: Yeah, I do have a smell of it.
2: Thirty-four, I'm staging a hydrant. Which side in 34?

0: 3-10-T1. I got a light phase inside and a burn rotor.
1: Okay, you want me to hit this hydrant?
0: Affirmative.
1: T1 dispatch.
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3: Officer, come to 34 and Woodside and Lincoln. I'm going to get an hydrant here.
4: F1 dispatch.
0: Pretty soon, C1, you can get the hydrant burn through the microwave.
2: F1 coming.
4: F3 is going to be operations, F1 is going to be command at this time.
0: C1, did you copy? You don't have to hit the hydrant.
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4: 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First, Kevin, you can go back in service.
2: Rescue on receive, not a mercy.
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2: Where is he?
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0: On the line returning. That's affirmative.
3: Okay, you got the 110 one at the front door, now we're getting the battery on the front.
4: Just one fan is good for now. We got windows open and we're just going to blow it out the back.

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Respond in the area of Monroe Turnpike, Elm Street for a reported truck fire. Outdoors, Channel 2 Leaves Fire Ground Channel. Repeating, Monroe, Stepney, respond in the area of Monroe Turnpike, Elm Street for the truck fire outdoors. Channel 2 will be the fire ground channel. Timeout, 12:35.

0: 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Proceed to Litchfield Turnpike and Bradley Road. Litchfield Turnpike and Bradley Road. True motor vehicle accident, car versus pole. Don't have much other info right now at this time. Again, Litchfield and Bradley for the car versus pole. 1236. No extradition needed. None. hey,
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0: on 702.
1: I'm on 111 with BD. I'll be investigating. I'll take command.
0: Received. Be advised. Just received a call for Stevenson for a false alarm fire from the alarm company. Gonna push that out if you're okay with that.
1: You can return Stevenson and 7-8 to service.
0: Roger, returning Stevenson, 7-8 to service. Stevenson fire, standby. It'll be 120 Crown View Drive, residential fire alarm, possibly false.

0: 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Channel 3 will be the fire ground channel. Repeating, Stevenson Fire, respond 120 Crownview Drive. Possible false residential fire alarm. Channel 3 will be the fire ground channel. Crosschester Manor Drive to the dead end. Timeout, 1242.
1: Roger, 9, 1242.
0: 951.
2: Alright, there's no vehicle fire. This is going to be an overheated pickup truck carrying a vehicle. However, there is oil leaking on the ground at the intersection of 111 and Elm. Crews are applying speedy dry this time.
0: No fire, overheated, but yeah, the oil leak. Blind to speedy dry, 1243.
3: En route 352, en route on scene, workman on site, 2 Wood, nothing showing, I'll be investigating.
0: You got workers on site, you'll be out investigating, got the command, with 1243.
3: HVAC pipe. 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Situation's under control. 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Terminating command. 352 is clearing off the air.
1: Like us.
0: Workers on scene. Brazing. No issues under control. No need for fire. Command terminating or clear. 1244.

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I'm telling us at 12:45 hours. Truck 14 remains out of service with no special announcements. 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
1: 11 Command.
0: Going to control, we're going to be putting the scene in the hands of PD. PD drive's been applied. Companies will be returning to service shortly. 702 is off the air, terminate command.
1: Control, PD's taking over, speedy dry applied, command terminator, you're off the air, 1248.

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1: 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Received.

ambulance, cedar spot party 2, BLS 203 Elizabeth Street, unit 2, for the 15-year-old female EDP. You're cleared in. Repeat it. Derby dispatch, storms ambulance, respond priority 2, BLS 203 Elizabeth Street, unit 2, crosses of 6th Street and Cottage Street, for the 15 female EDP. You're cleared in on arrival at 1256. Attention, response.

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0: 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I think it's ETOH.

dispatch the Stevenson Fire assisted by Monroe and Stepney. Respond 1212 Monroe Turnpike. Via odor investigation indoor residential. Channel 2 will be the fire ground channel. Repeating. Stevenson assisted by Monroe Stepney. Respond 1212 Monroe Turnpike. Odor investigation indoor residential. Channel 2 will be the fire ground. Cross-hitter Old Zor Highland Drive. Timeout 1404.

Private Farm Personnel. Need you to respond to the Planet Fitness parking lot 440 Boston Post Road, 440 Boston Post Road, for the mulch bed on the left-hand side when first pulling into the lot, which is starting to smoke. Again, Planet Fitness 440 Boston Post Road for the mulch bed that's starting to smoke on the left-hand side when first pulling into the lot.

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0: 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Fairway Acres Senior Housing, I'm about to put it out. That's good with you.
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Commercial fire alarm at Fairway. 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

Monroe to 75, be advised from the alarm company. The zone will be 1 Bravo, Unit 6, Building Alpha. No contact, they're attempting.

0: scene, multifamily, residential. We'll be establishing command, nothing showing from three sides. We'll be on investigating.
1: Roger, multi-storm, multifamily, nothing showing from three sides. You got the command, how to investigate 1421.

0: man. Go ahead. There's no evidence of a leak inside the residence. We believe it might have been residual gas on the fireplace line. We do have an indication of a minor leak at the tank, which is outside on the Charlie side. We've turned the tank off. If you could contact Rural Fuels with our findings and have them make a response. We've left the tank off. The homeowner will call as well. Command's terminated. 704 is off the air.
1: Contact with Rural Fuels. You got a minor leak. Tank shut off. Command's terminated. 1422.
0: From command.
1: Where is on?
0: Station, steam from shower. You can hold this to units on scene. Under control.
1: Received. No hazard. Steam from a shower. Holding the units on scene. Going under control. 1422.

0: 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Up to you.
1: 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Turn.

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0: Bethany and Del Cedars Farm, Friday 1, BLS 23, Amity Road, for the 70s male on a fall. Head strike, repeating, Bethany Ambulance, need to respond, 23 Amity Road, crosses a village lane, for the 70s male, fall with head strike, 1434.
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0: running a priority one BLS, 18 Doyle Drive, a 56-year-old male, hemorrhage. Repeating, Anthony Rescue Medical Services, need to respond on a priority one BLS response, 18 Doyle Drive, crosses of Nancy Road and Fern Circle, 56-year-old male, hemorrhage, 1459-49.
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0: we're going out of town. We're going to have Seymour move up to Tri-Town while we have the other thing going on.
1: 5.
2: I'm just getting back and down from a duty for 702. I'm in time and available now.
1: Roger, either you or 702 move a car to Tri-Town for insomnia coverage for like the next 45 minutes to an hour. Primary coverage for insomnia.
2: Roger, I'll be at quarters in a second. We'll hash out the details.
1: Roger, appreciate it. 702, you copy?
3: Yeah, copy. Just be aware, we only have one on.

0: Mineral from command. Vehicles are off the road. There's no fluids. We're going to place this incident under control.
1: No fluids. All vehicles off the road. Going under control. 1513. EMS is pulling up here looking for you. Are you guys in the parking lot?
2: Responding.

0: by the alarm company. They were attempting to cancel or advised that they cannot cancel fire, stating that they have a Gary who's on scene who stated that a air conditioning unit dripping water into the fire system caused the alarm to go off.
1: Car runs out with a resident now.
2: Appreciate it in the area.

0: Monroe from command.
1: Bears on.
0: Complete. All patients in care of EMS. Command's going to be terminated in 73 South Air Quarters.
1: FD out's complete. Patients in the care of EMS. Command's terminated. You're off the air, 1519.

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1: We may have issues within some of these households. Residents are stating their lights are flickering.
2: Why don't you just make that a full box assignment?
3: Precise 25, what would you like added to the response?
2: Nine and seven.

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Reporting engine 3 and truck 7 need to respond along with engine 6 and squad 9 to the wires down with parking at 200 Prospect Street. Repeating, WQAZ 678 and Sunny Dispatch on the air. 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

0: Antonio Fire. Responder 158 Main Street for the fire alarm activation. I'm repeating, respond number 158 Main Street for the fire alarm activation, 1547.
1: Comes in at a elevator shaft alarm activation. 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

Tony, Winnie, Antonia. Fire alarm went off. We're not sure why. We checked everything out. It's good. The alarm took a reset. We'll be back in service.

0: Sonia. System took a reset. We spoke to the building maintenance and had him speak to FM1. Back in service off the report.
1: One following up. You'll have the report, 1559.

Control 1 Anthony. Fox and service, I'll report.

Fire Department respond to the area of Chestnut Tree Hill Road and Pine Ridge Road for the reported wires down with smoking wires. Repeating, Oxford Fire Department respond, Chestnut Tree Hill Road, the area of Pines Bridge Road for the reported wires down with wires smoking at 1624.

0: do calling car one. One's on. The Pines Bridge first, or that one in front of Brookside?
1: Take the one at Pines Bridge. I'll head down to Brookside. Check that out.
2: Two, just received a call for fire alarm.

0: Maryville State Road, number 3, for reported tree down. Repeating, Oxford Fire Department, Old State Road 3, near area of Oxford Road for the tree down.
1: 470 to 42. The tree appears to be on wires in front of Scooter's house on Chestnut.
2: Just head down, grab the other engine. 42 to Oxford is going to be responding. 2 and 1-403 on board to Bindbridge.
1: Forms 70 will be
0: received. 2 to Quaker Farms.

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1: On Oxford Road. We have a dead tree that fell across. It's blocking partial lane heading north. As soon as we get 41, we make short order, but we'll get the whole road open. Car 10 status, Oxford Road Command.
2: Red 41, had a dead tree that fell down, blocked the northbound lane. Maybe on St. Whitney 41.
3: Car 1 Command. I just passed Chestnut. If you let the northbound lane go north, I have it slow with me.
1: Yeah, it's moving slowly. It's right here at the pull-off. So we'll get you up here pretty quick.
0: Respond to?
1: Oxford Road just past Brookside by the pull off. We got a dead tree blocking the northbound lane.
0: 3 C, we'll be responding momentarily with the crew.
1: On your arrival, pull into the pull off near my vehicle.

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2: Pines Bridge, looks like a small tree is leaning on top of the primary. Does not appear to be any wires down or any fire at this time. I'll give you an address and a phone number. We're going to clear here shortly. Shoot a car one.
1: Car 2 to
2: action. Car 2.
1: 1031. Roger.
3: Oxford Road Command, Oxford.
1: Oxford's on, Carlo.
3: Okay, I have a tree company here on scene. We've got the tree cut. He's in the process of lifting it off the roadway. Continue 41. We're going to need to clear the road of debris.
1: Receive. Tree's being cleared at this moment. 41 to clear debris.
4: Steve, did I come up the wrong lane or no?
3: Yeah, I shut the road down.
2: Pines Bridge, Command Oxford.
1: Oxford's on 42.
2: CLM people, C as in Charlie, 3158 is going to be the closest pole for Eversource. It's going to be in front of 229 Chestnut Tree Hill Road. Nothing we can do here. Tree's up in the air. It's on top of the primary. It's not going to come down anytime.
1: Hey, 3158 in front of 229 Chestnut Tree Hill Road.
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0: box is on. Can you start PD to this location to the pull off just down from Brookside? There's a vehicle that says the tree struck her vehicle. I got her staging in the pull off over here. We have the road open. We have northbound traffic flowing. As soon as I get this vehicle into the pull off, we'll have the whole road open.
1: Messenger C.
2: I believe you toned out for Old State Road number 3. What was the nature of that call?
0: C1, that was a call. You're currently on with car 1.
2: Okay, message received.

0: Yeah, command.
1: Were you able to notify the PD? I just see they drove by.
0: Affirmative, I notified them and they said they already had it as well.
1: Okay, message received.

0: 104 O'Neill Road for the wires down with fire. Repeating. Oxford Fire Department respond to the area 104 O'Neill Road, crosses of Barry Road and Newgate Road for the wires down with fire at 1642. Multiple units at once.
1: Fine.
0: Car 2 on the response received.
2: Car 3 is also responding.
3: DQ.
0: Car 3 responding.
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2: Car 1 on.
0: Go ahead, Car 1.
2: DD's on scene on Oxford Road. They're going to take care of this. I'm going to terminate Oxford Road Command. All units, we're going to keep this to a district response during the storm. District response during the storm.

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1: Car 3 to Oxford.
0: Oxford's on car 3, go ahead.
1: I'm in the area, O'Neill Road, investigating.
0: Received car 3 in the area.

0: car two. Two on. I came in from Bowers Hill. If you could go around the other way and block it in Newgate, I'm coming up on it now.
1: Yeah, I'm coming in from Barry. You want me to turn around and come in off of 188?
0: Yeah, and we can have the engine come down where I am.
1: Messenger Steve, 32 is going to be assembling up.
0: Okay, car 3 to Oxford.
1: Car 3.
0: Yeah, tree on wires, wires are down, actively burning. I'll give you a pole number as soon as the car gets out of my way here.
2: All right, stand by for Jones. Then give me the phone number after this. Governor's Hill Road for the tree down across the road, no wires. Repeating Oxford Fire Department, 188 Governor's Hill Road. Tree down, no wires, 1645.
0: I believe it's a CLMP pole 25592. We're going to secure the scene and wait for the power company here.
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0: Sioux Island. I'm going to be headed over to 188, Governor Silk.
1: Okay, what was the manpower situation at the station?
0: We had two at the station. They were on 32.
1: Engine 42 up to you then on Governor's.
0: Message received. Car 2 to Oxford.
2: Car 2, I got you going to Governor's.
1: Car 3 to Oxford.
2: Oxford's on.
1: Yeah, I'll take O'Neill Road command.
2: Receive Car 3 as command O'Neill Road.
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0: Cartridge. Was it down wires on a driveway or on Governor's Hill?
1: Per the caller, tree down blocking the whole roadway.

0: Tina O'Neill and Newgate.
1: We have 201 standing by. Where do you want us? O'Neill, command to rescue 5-4. 5-4 is on. You could come up and block the road at O'Neill and Barry, please. Road at O'Neill and Barry.
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0: Doctor. I was in the area of 188 Governor's Hill. I found nothing. I'm driven all the way down to 129. Still have nothing. I'll be continuing to investigate.
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0: All the way up the road either. Alright, just stand by on Old Church, and I'll check out a few other things. Okay, receive. I know the house has a long driveway, but I know the call said you're on the road. 188, it is a long driveway, it was clear, so I didn't see anything. Doctor. Public work started out here for barricades at Newgate and O'Neill and at Barry and O'Neill.

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1: So we have a tree down blocking partial Governors Hill Road, right around 70 Governors Hill Road. Correction, Coppermine Road, 70 Coppermine Road.
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burning tree down. Area Fountain Lake Road and Great Hill Road, blocking the roadway. Repeating, Seymour Fire Department, burning tree down, blocking the roadway. Fountain Lake Road and Great Hill Road, 1705.

0: Receive. No wires reported to be involved. Road is impassable.
1: Greenhill.
0: In the windy part past the reservoir if you're coming up from Ansonia.
1: Alright, I'll go check it out. I have a tree down right now across Greenhill Road in Bobsford. Road's impassable.
0: She had turned around and was heading back in the Ansonia direction towards Route 8, and like I said, wasn't able to give a great description of where she was. I used the cell phone ping for the location.
1: Oxford and Gray Hill, there's no wires involved, but if you can notify the state DOT, they're going to have to come out. It's completely blocking the road. It's a pretty big tree, and I'm going to continue on the

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Monroe EMS Zulu 9, it'll be 175 Shelton Road, Whitney Farms Golf Course. Reports of a tree on top of a vehicle, unknown injuries.

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1: Departments respond in the area of 175 Sheldon Road. See for some sort of MVA with a tree on top of the vehicle. Unknown injuries, unknown entrapment. Channel 2 will be the fire ground channel. Repeating, Monroe EMS Zulu 9. Monroe, Stephanie, and Stevenson Fire Departments respond in the area of 175 Sheldon Road. For the MVA with a tree on the vehicle, unknown injuries, unknown entrapment. Channel 2 will be the fire ground channel. Cross streets are Richmond Drive, Old Tannery Road. Timeout 1708. Received. From the PD, they're still en route. I'll get you an update as soon as I have one.
2: Received.
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2: Monroe 702.
4: DOT, you're out here. Somebody immediately. I got a high tension, high power wire down with cars driving over it.
1: Receive.
4: Everybody's out of the vehicle. There's no entrapment. Return to Stevenson and Stephanie. Hold it to Monroe.
1: Roger, we got a tree down. No entrapment. Returning Stevenson and Stephanie. Holding to Monroe. 1710. Everyone clearing off the air.
4: Monroe 702 will have Shelton Road come in. Ramp.
5: Command FD1 to 17.
4: When you get a crew, do me a favor. Go cemetery, up to the rotary, and up Great Hill. I just got a call from Alex. He says there's a tree down by the church with wires down, but you cannot go Botford Great Hill. It's blocked up top.
5: Confirmed. I know there's one right at the corner of Botford and Great Hill also.
4: Yeah, I saw that one quick. I didn't think there's any wires in it. I believe the one he's calling is farther down by the church. Found Lake Commander Seymour.
1: Got
4: it. So I had a firefighter call me. Great Hill Methodist Church on Great Hill Road by the rotary. There's a tree down with wires. If you could punch me a ticket for that, Rescue 17 will take that. And then when an engine from the hill signs on, they could come to my location.
5: Monroe, Shell Road, come in.
4: To clear up EMS, there's no injuries at this location, but I'm going to need PD.
1: Roger, clearing EMS, you'll need PD.
4: He just passed Wheeler Road, they should be there momentarily.
5: That's your seat.
2: Chief, they're here now.

0: 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Rescue 17 responding, 3-0.
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0: Punk Up Road for the tree down with wires. Repeating, Oxford Fire Department. Little Punk Up Road and Punk Up Road for tree down with wires.
1: Car 2, Doctor. Roll me.
0: Car 2.
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0: Received.

0: to 17. Go ahead.
1: Bob, who you got on there?
0: Come back with that.
1: How many do you have on board?
0: Three interior. Southwest and Gray Hill, and you can Fountain Lake shut down.
2: Can you block it off that way?
0: No, I want you at Southwest and Gray Hill and shut Fountain Lake down before I get killed.
2: Okay, roger.

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1: Christie 31. 21.
2: I got a pole number for you, ready.
1: The pole number?
2: G334, G5334. I need them on a priority the best they can. I know they're busy. I got trees across the road, primaries down with people running them over. Or they got to kill the grid, one of the two.
1: Appreciate it.
2: Hands up.
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0: guys at the Monroe Fire, assisted by Stephanie. Response 71, hit a Knowles Circle, Building 7. Be a residential fire alarm. Being reported as smoke from cooking. Channel 3 will be the fire ground channel. Repeating, Monroe, Stephanie, response 71, hit a Knowles Circle, Building 7. Residential fire alarm, possible smoke from cooking. Channel 2, or Channel 3 will be the fire ground channel. Cross streets are Cross Hill Road, Senior Drive, timeout 1718.
1: Monroe 151, direct.
0: Received.
2: Monroe, Shawro, come in. Now.
3: West. Send everyone down southwest. Just Fountain Lake needs to be shut down. I need that whole section so nobody comes down.
0: 72, hold in everyone else. That's 1719.
2: Monroe, Shawro, come in.
0: Go ahead, come in.
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3: 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I believe the one at Botford and Gray Hill has no wires and R2 have wires. 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
3: Here at Botford at Gray Hill. Southwest and Fountain. Received. I'll wait here for 60. Alright, I'm going to see my bomb myself. I have the PD booking up cones down there.
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7: Seymour's up.
3: Alright, I'm on Gray Hill Road, just above the rotary. Just above the church. I have a large tree across the road, wires down on two poles. And I need someone at the upper part by Country Club to shut down the road, and I'll take care of the lower part with 17. I'll get you a pole as soon as I can. All units on this location will be operating on fire round 3.
7: Richard.
6: Notification to DBW that we also have a number of smaller trees down affecting traffic flow on Puck Up and get a response from them to handle traffic control.
8: I have the tree. It's about half a mile up in the area of the old Boy Scout camp. Just stay down there. Keep that part of the road closed. I'm going to try to figure out how to shut the upper part down. The tree three quarters of the way across the road with wires involved. Our ground 3.
3: Once 16 gets here, I can go Country Club tape off the top half.

0: one to do. I'm going to walk down and try to put some tape on. For some reason, 16 is not sure where their intersection is. When they get there, can you please show them? I need no cars down Fountain Lake, please.
1: 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Copy. 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Seymour's on. Frontier, Charlie, 3431. Top of that pole snapped, transformer involved. Pole is broken as well, and approximately two poles up from that have damage as well with the tree.
2: Roger, 72, you're on scene. Multi-story, building trail, you got the command. 1720.
1: To shut the road down. 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
3: Receive. We'll drop off cones at Country Club and then stay in service.
1: Yeah, Roger. That's fine. Thank you.

Bunk Up Road, Command, calling Oxford. Did you punch another ticket for the intersection of Woods Road and Punk Up Road and have 31 go down and check that out and grab another pole number for you?

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0: Repeat what address you want us at.
1: Out of the intersection of Wood Road and Punk Up Road. It's a small private road coming down towards Little Punk Up, and there's apparently another tree down there with a service disconnected from the house.
0: Receive Oxford, Engine 31, responding to Wood Road, with 3.
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1: Receive. Alarms been reset. 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
2: Roger that. 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
0: Solid Lake, Commander Seymour. Seymour's on. Phones at Birmingham and Fountain Lake. I have the area taped off below and above the tree, and we're going to tape it off at the top of Fountain Lake by Southwest. The road's going to be impassable. I don't know if DOT could come out with some signs. It'll be up to them. But well, we're going to be clearing. And it'll be terminated.
3: 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DOT was notified. 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
2: All right, we opened up Botsford at Gray Hill to one lane so we can get into North Benham, that area. The other area shut down at Country Club going down to the Rotary. I'm out on North Benham now, moving to Tree.
3: All right, Roger. I thought I heard something come in on High Ridge, possibly. They didn't dispatch it. We'll see what that is.
4: Tiger 5 dispatch. Did you get this call from Best Buy?
0: Command Oxford.
1: Oxford's on.
0: Barricaded both ends and Eversource is on scene. So we're going to go ahead and release all fire units and terminate command.
1: Received all fire units, clear. Command terminated at 1737.
4: At least 2 weeks now. Cousin Stonewall.

0: Yuma. From a two-story wood frame nursing home, I'll have Long Hill Ave Command investigating.
1: Been taken care of, there was a small tree in the roadway. The second one's going to be North Benham at Tomlinson. We're still working on that one here.

0: 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Appreciate it.
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2: The rotary about halfway up, two poles before the pole that's down, and then we're going to swing around and tape off Country Club as well. We're going to clear up in a minute. There's not much else we can do here.
0: Appreciate it.

0: 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You can start heading down Coppermine back to station, and I'll let you know. 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
1: Engine 31, Public Works calling. Hey, 31, can the backhoe get by those primaries and continue down the Little Punk up, or has it got to come in from the bottom side?

responding. Middle Benham and High Ridge tree down. I'll be taping it off.

0: medical service, need to respond priority one ALS. Number 80 Beaver Street on the first floor. For a 61-year-old female chest pain, repeating Antonio Rescue Medical Services, priority 1 ALS, 80 Beaver Street on the first floor, across the Jewish Street and Tremont Street. 61-year-old female chest pain at 1744.
1: Engine 31 to Oxford. One will be relocating to Solano and Punk Up to block off Punk Up. We're leaving two firefighters behind to stand by the wires down.
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Engine 3, Engine 6, Ladder 7, Squad 9, repeating Antonia Fire Department, 158 Main Street, across the Kingston Drive and Railroad Ave for the activated fire alarm. Engine 3, Engine 6, Ladder 7, Squad 9, call comes from the premise, 1745.

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0: 10.
1: Cards. 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

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Just be advised for fire. North Benham, I'm sorry, Middle Benham will be closed at High Ridge. They'll have to access High Ridge from Great Meadow. If you just put that in when you open the ticket,

0: complex. 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All units fire ground one on arrival.
1: Edge 6 on 10.
2: I'm responding. Can you have the fire marshals respond to that location as well, please?

0: Subject 3.
1: Just for the CAT, representative from Eversource did show up to the scene at Green Hill, so it's been turned over to him.

0: Tony.
1: 21.
0: The fire marshals respond to that, the address as well.
2: Long Hill Command and Shuttle. Assignment to companies on scene as reported, possible lightning strike at this location. Companies are just checking two activated alarms.
0: Roger, calling it to you, that's on scene. Confirming initial report.

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1: You can close out Tomlinson and North Benham. We cut the tree up, moved it to the side. I believe that should be the last open call.

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0: 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Have a good night.
1: How did 158 Main come into you? 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
2: Negative, as a resident of the apartments, was able to hear the alarm sounding in the background on the call as well.

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1: We're going to be terminating command and handing the scene off to Public Works to await Eversource. Please make a note in your CAD that 182 Punk Up is going to be inaccessible unless it's by gators. Wood Road is inaccessible unless it's by gators. And 178 Punk Up is going to be inaccessible. Notify EMS of that too.

0: ambulance respond? 6 Southwest Road for the reported carbon monoxide alarm. One person reported to be ill. Private caller on scene. The assignment is Engine 11, Engine 15, Rescue 17, EMS. Repeating, Seymour Fire and Seymour EMS respond. 6 Southwest Road. First party caller on scene reporting their carbon monoxide alarm is sounding. One person's reported to be sick. The assignment is Engine 11, Engine 15, Rescue 17, and EMS. Cross streets are Derby Neck Road and a ramp. 1807.
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3: 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They got two or three trucks manned up here. 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Just be advised, there's Fountain Lake has no access up here either.
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3: Here, the only resident here, she just got home from Griffin Hospital from a different issue. 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

0: Bravo, assuming command. 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All units will be on fire. Ground 3. Fire ground 3 for operations.
1: CDF command, fire ground 3 for operations. 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

0: not on. 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
1: Roger. 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
0: Message received. Thank you.

0: 1 ambulance, the crew need to respond along with fire for blocking Route 8 northbound just prior to the 21 on-ramp for the ETOH party. Repeating, speaking of company number 1 ambulance, the crew need to respond priority 2 BLS 1 with fire for blocking Route 8 northbound just prior to the 21 on-ramp for the ETOH party at 18 hours. 398,
1: 5-1,

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1: To the car.
0: 11 to the car.
2: No, sure.
0: 31.
2: Air quarters.
0: Shoot off here.

0: to respond along with EMS Route 8 northbound, just prior to 21 on-ramp for Blockett. Repeating, Seacoast Company number 1, fire, need to respond along with EMS. Route 8 northbound, just prior to 21 on-ramp. For blocking for EMS, full crews are established for the ambulance at 18:21 hours. History on here.
1: It's been checked. Zero readings on all floors times 2 meters. The house has no power due to the power failure around the corner. We believe it's just a battery backup going off. We've turned the house back over to the homeowner. All units will be in service. That's enough for tonight.
0: Received no readings on 2 meters. House is turned over to the homeowner. All units will be clearing at 1821.

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Receive Engine 3 on the response, Route 8 northbound, just prior to the 2100.

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We're clear returning. Clear returning.

15 East Court for the possible overdose. Repeating, Derby Dispatch, Storm's Ambulance Need to respond, Priority 1 ALS. Number 15 East Court, crossing Sodom Lane in the dead end for the possible overdose at 1850 hours.

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EMS crew is crew 8. $1,900, KCE 357.

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1: Go ahead.
0: EverSource is still there working, but this one is open 1-9.
1: It was really bad. I think you're saying O'Neill's open, but EverSource is working on it.
0: Correct. EverSource is working, so it's 1-lane. It's passable.
1: Appreciate you. Thank you.

0: Bridge Street, there's a two-car MVA, a black and red sedan.
1: It's bridge in what intersection?
2: West Main.

Street at West Main Street for the reported two-car MVA called in by EMS. The assignment is Engine 6, Squad 9, and EMS. Repeating, Ansonia Fire, respond the area of Bridge Street, West Main Street for the reported two-car MVA called in by EMS. The assignment is Engine 6, Squad 9, and EMS, 1922.

0: side is heading over there now. They said that they don't think that they're injured.
1: To confirm, you are on scene, but Bravo 9's going to take this as the response.
0: Bravo 9 is taking it. We could just see it from the back of our building.
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0: 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I'm just going to get a case number and I'll be out of here.
1: Fire and EMS. MVA, highway.

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I have no further information for you. 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
1: 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Sorry, FD-10, go ahead.
2: 10, we're arriving at Griffin. We'll do a quick turnaround for this. It's going to be northbound between 13A and 13B. Have at least one car into the guardrail.
1: Your quick turnaround out of Griff, and it's at least one car into the guardrail up on Route 8 North between 13 Bravo. Order's 1929.
0: Hey, FD-3, put me on scene. I have multiple car MBA. I'm closed on the highway right now. One vehicle in the left lane, one vehicle in the right lane. I'll be on investigating.
1: Roger, FD-3, you're on scene of the multiple car MBA. You're going to close down the highway. There's one car in the right lane and one car in the left lane, 1929. And if you could just advise, is the troop on scene? I guess this came in from the troop to Derby PD, Derby PD to us.

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0: Investigated two-car rear-end collision. Heavy damage to one vehicle. Fluids down. Negative extrication. Possible extrication. 3 to 10. Get on 17 northbound, or the old 17 northbound, and back down. I got the highway shut down.
1: Asking if you want them to shut the highway down.

0: 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Any other vehicles, send them off that.
1: 12, copy. On scene, 13A, shutting it down.

0: 17, wrong way. Command, you want us to shut it down right behind the cruisers? You want me to shut it down behind the city right here?
1: Yeah, just keep the right lane closed. Try to get whatever traffic's behind you out of the way.
2: Roger, FC-10, I got that you're en route from Griffin.
1: Three to ten, are you on your way here? Yeah, we're pulling out right now. I'll stop traffic. First thing, I got the ambulance back and down the highway.
3: Close to myself and the wrecker get there.
2: I just have you as the only ambulance. Advise if you need additional ambulance personnel to respond.
4: Okay.

0: 3 to 3. What's our best access?
1: Highway shut down, it's going to back down.

0: That's the answer.
1: Roger, on scene.
0: They're backing on the highway. I have one that is refusing any sort of medical care and one that seems to want to go.

0: applied, fluids were applied. Speaker was applied to the fluids that were down. Once the records can clear, I'll use to go back into service. It will be reopened. I'll be in service and I'll have the report.
1: FD3, you're back in service with the report. When all vehicles have their manpower and equipment, they can go back in service. Fluids were covered, hazards mitigated. 1957.

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